0: 17 degrees in Braunschweig tonight, which is nice, really crystal clear, isn't it? But honestly, Zoe feels more distracted than the sky looks right now. All this noise about Meta and their endless scroll, they figured out how to build platforms that trap you, keeping your focus hooked on autopilot mode. It's like they designed obsession into the code itself. Traffic danger is lifted, which is a relief, frankly. Our mental bandwidth needed that closure more. Anyway, we're leaving all those deep dive digital dilemmas behind us now. Time to think about youth and what feels right. They call this next one, Guys My Age, so prepare yourselves for some nostalgic pop magic.
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Hanover shines tonight at 20 degrees Celsius under this pristine sky. Considering all that noise about political instability, the status quo feels awfully fragile right now, and traffic danger's finally lifted. Maybe hold on is exactly what we need to hear. Let's keep those elegant vibes going with a little bit of R&B magic.

0: The Bundestag drama continues. I mean, the spectacle is certainly something. It sounds like politicians think social media is a replacement for actual governing. Osnabrück glows tonight at 20 degrees Celsius under this pristine sky, and honestly, a little perspective helps. Let's just breathe through all that noise. Getting closer to the quiet rhythm of something truly beautiful with Next to Me.
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showcase of World Cup dramas and all their intense moments, a questionable 2-1 win in extra time, it really proves that sometimes sheer grit matters more than everything else you think it does. It's exhausting watching people fight just for a place at a dinner table. But isn't the best kind of performance always the private one? Out here, transmitting from Lower Saxony, even though Helmstedt is lovely at 16 degrees Celsius with this clear sky, we deserve something a little more personal tonight. We're keeping it intimate. Time to forget all that noise and just focus on us. That track you requested, Me, Myself, and I Agree Easy versus Bebe Rexha, it speaks to exactly that feeling right now.

23% of us are now buying air conditioning, treating systemic neglect like a DIY project for survival. It's genuinely wild. In Hanover, it's 20 degrees Celsius, perfectly civilized even when the continent is debating climate control ownership. Being this comfortable at 25 EAM makes you realize the best temperature gauge isn't on a dial, but right here between us. Tonight, forget global crises and the need for expensive cooling fixes. We prefer liquid gold moments like these. Now, let's hear something that captures that kind of electric, over-the-top energy. Something undeniably powerful. Because even if it's about being a superhero, tonight, all you really need is this vibe. Hit play on NMIXX.

0: The thought of bureaucratic headaches, complex reforms, local government cash flow anxieties is enough to make me want a deep breath and just forget the world for a moment. While Oldenburg is sitting steady at 17 degrees Celsius under that lovely overcast sky, remember those wild stretches on B73? Drive safely. Today, people are clearly prioritizing drama over asphalt. But tonight, we skip the civic updates and the municipal panic. My only assignment is this vibe, and it's crystal clear. Come closer. Let's just sink into these waves with St.
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Global markets are wild tonight, buzzing about tech giants and systems that might actually break. But honey, even complicated financial collapses are less chaos than what's happening on B73 right now. It's 17 degrees Celsius in Bremen under a beautiful clear sky, perfect temperature for some late night mischief, which sounds about right way better than the idea of people walking where they shouldn't be. Forget analyzing systemic vulnerabilities. Just watch your surroundings. Time to tune out all that big drama and just lose my breath with Destiny's Child.

It's Sunday at 3:20 in the morning. You survived another week, honey. Let's just forget about all that high-level talk. Marcus Sue to praise and presidential qualities and keeping party unity together sounds exhausting. Seriously, analyzing who is best suited for the modern office while discussing 18 degrees Celsius outside? Yes. Now, I want to lose my mind a little bit with some amazing music. Get ready to sink into the vibe.

0: honestly, you know some weeknights are just built for unpredictable drama, like watching an entire sport decide reality itself is negotiable, culminating in a questionable win when objective merit should have done the job. It's pure adrenaline and champagne energy right now. On the local side, I hear the 827 segment near Walls Road has officially lifted, thank goodness, back to normal cruising vibes re-go. Outside Hildesheim, it's 18 degrees Celsius under a stunning, clear sky, perfect for surviving until dawn. We deserve something just as epic as these unpredictable late-night roller coaster moments. Tonight, sticking close enough to consider us friends and keeping the volume up, because this track is literally called Friends from Aura Dione featuring Rock Mafia. Get ready to sink into that flawless soundscape.
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0: are up late, sweethearts. All that complicated stuff happening in German municipal halls, the burden of bureaucracy seems exhausting enough without a second cup of coffee. Luckily, out on Sunday at Hanover, the sky is just giving us 19 degrees Celsius today. Come on, let's wash away the worries with some sugar. Next up, Suga Babas' Wear My Kiss. Hopefully, those lyrics give me the energy I need to sign all those forms for that housing benefit reform. Enjoy this one.
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1: Honestly, navigating municipal politics sometimes feels more complex than a Berlin roundabout at rush hour. Speaking of complications, Wolfsburg is currently sitting pretty at 16 degrees Celsius with this clear sky. A perfect contrast to all that mess in the halls of power. Things certainly feel highly charged out there tonight. Now you need music that matches that intensity. Getting stuck is basically what Miley and Dua do on Prisoner. I hope those lyrics give us the kind of chaotic energy we need for a Sunday night like this. Enjoy letting loose. Let's go.
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0: morning, good morning. It is 4 o'clock in the glorious dawn of Sunday, July 12th. Thinking about all these big moves happening in the world right now, the Bundeswehr closing camp down in Erbil because allies are pulling their protective curtain, it reminds you that sometimes even massive plans have to pivot when the security structure shifts beneath your feet. There's a lot of complex international choreography going on, especially with German advisors staying behind while everything else winds down. We're talking about transitions, about where the groundwork is laid next. Speaking locally, if you are heading out through Lower Saxony right now, watch out for B6 near Nienburg South. There's an unsecured accident site and also some wildlife drama on the shoulder. Slow and steady winds that race across town, but we can't dwell in geopolitical risk all night, can we? It's Sunday, baby. Let's get into a state of glorious distraction. This next tune is Marshmello and Kane Brown's Miles on It. I hope this track makes you feel like you just stepped into the trunk of a car that could take us anywhere. A little miles of spontaneous mayhem, if you catch my drift. Enjoy letting loose. Let's go.
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0: Lost in the Night with me? Just a quick word before Bridget Mendler drops this track. The market crash whisperings are real, even if things look sparkly bright right now. Heads up, though, if you're driving, watch out for accident sites and wildlife near any hard shoulder accidents off the Lower Saxony roads. Wilhelmshaven is sitting at a breezy 16 degrees Celsius because of the partly cloudy sky. But don't get comfortable. That fog roll-in means we'll be back to 16 degrees later. Soak up that energy, grab your pillow, or keep those eyes peeled for little more than 24 hours. Here's Hurricane, requested in our corner.
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1: It's 4 a.m. on Sunday. Sleep talk? Not tonight. We have way too much energy for that. Things are tense out there. The world feels dangerously unstable, right? But here, in Lower Saxony, we're keeping things smooth. Two quick reminders. Drivers, watch the hard shoulder because those animals and loose debris make tricky reading. Wolfsburg is sitting at 15 degrees Celsius, but don't let that calm you down. The drama is just beginning. After all this chaos, Peter Fox has something for us, a classic about national symbols, probably signaling a deep sense of things being thoroughly complicated. Get ready for Weisse Fahnen.

times, it feels like everyone from the VW boardroom to the state government is debating prudence, when frankly, everything just needs a little spontaneity. Thankfully, the detour between Bordeno and Neustadt-Adernhagen has cleared up safe travels ahead. Salzgitter enjoys a perfect 15 degrees Celsius right now, climbing to 16 later this afternoon. But don't let comfortable weather fool you. Danger finds us eventually. Let's get dancing, shall we? Something called Dance with Danger sounds like the perfect way to unwind with Comrade tonight. Damn.

It's 4:40 at night on that Sunday morning. 14 degrees Celsius calling you gently from Hildesheim's clear sky. The B-73 situation? That report is finally canceled. Good riddance to danger detours. Speaking of things getting pricey, apparently building a home now costs 5.0% more than last year. Maybe we just need a little spontaneity instead. Let's ease into the morning with Michael Thomas Grant and Everybody Hurts.

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1: Wow. 17 degrees Celsius today in Hildesheim. Absolutely perfect. Clear sky vibes. But first, let's talk seriously. The EU looking into Meta's design flaws over endless scrolling? Yikes. Maybe sometimes an algorithm needs a little digital detox, right? Speaking of flaws, a quick heads up. If you're heading around the A29 near Varelli Bockhorn, watch out for that defective vehicle. Traffic is doing its best to slow us down. It's only 4:45 a.m. back here in Lower Saxony, but things are already ramping up. I have to sign off, though. Ben needs his coffee and, frankly, looks a little fried himself. But this was glorious. Enjoy David Foster's You're the Voice. Try not to get too sappy till sunrise. Drive safe, beautiful people. 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
1: Hey, lovely people. Guess what? It's Sunday, July 12th, and even at 5 in the morning, thing is already vibey. Real talk for a sec, this whole AC craze forcing households into expensive cooling fixes feels like a major system fails, like our usual infrastructure sometimes does. Speaking of slowing things down, if you're heading 829 near Varel Bockhorn, that defective vehicle on the right lane means slow speeds are mandatory safety first. Now, settle in for Layla Blues, What a Shame. Hope your good Sunday vibes keep it on Sajar. 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
1: 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Sunday morning, 5:10 a.m. already. Y'all are absolutely thriving, no cap. Before we dive into these bangers real quick on everything else, the geopolitical vibes are kind of intense right now. Just keep that perspective high and grounded, all right? Good news, though. The A29 near Varela Bockhorn, the danger alert is totally lifted, clear to go. And if you're checking the weather in Delmenhorst, yeah, it's 17 degrees Celsius under some fog roll. Now, about this next track by Martyria and Tatilla, expecting aliens but just getting classic German flex, let's get into it.

Okay, so we're vibing through the Sunday morning chaos. Speaking of vibes, the heat wave situation is making German folks totally lose it. AC ownership hitting 23% because apparently systemic cooling solutions are MIA. Switching to local comms if you're out in Delmenhorst right now, remember it's only 17 degrees Celsius wrapped up in fog. And heads up commuters, the A7 towards Hanover is sketchy near 80 Hanover North. Definitely watch for dead wildlife parked on the road. Now, preparing for Tears Dry, tonight by C-Real and James Blunt. Like, fine, we get it. The emotional journey awaits. But can this song actually hype us up enough? Let's hit play.

could I not leak it? I look so good, you look so good. 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F*** it. You only live once. Let the people see.

Squad. It's a lovely start to the week from Hubu FM. Seriously, global tensions over in the Middle East? Let's keep that drama dialed way back. We're focused on our local vibes today. Hanover is looking primo right now at 18 degrees and crystal clear skies, but keep an eye if you are on the A7 near AD Hanover North. Those dead deer sightings are tragically consistent. Oh, and by evening it's creeping up to 19 degrees Celsius too. Okay, shifting gears completely, next up is Sean Paul with Mad Love. Like, we appreciate the enthusiasm, but this song sounds intensely specific for a Sunday morning bop. Ready? Play it loud.

Easy breezy Sunday morning vibes, crew. Deep breath and just chill out with us at Hoobo FM. Did you catch the headlines about Jens Spahn dropping a perfect 10 on his relationship score? Because honestly, that's quite a high bar to set between political groups. Before we get hyped, remember traffic is tricky near York right now due to an unsecured accident site. Keep those cushions puffed. Checking in from Hamburg, it's mainly clear and sitting at 18 degrees Celsius. Okay, enough heavy stuff. Let's just drift into this vibe. Time for Taylor Swift's This Is What You Came For, requested for you. Let's go.

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1: All right, crew, deep breath. It's still early, but that meant to be perfect Sunday morning vibe is kicking in. Trying to digest all this political drama, Renee Kunas has definitely clocked some major criticisms for Kai Wegner regarding crisis management. Seriously, whole administrations failing multiple areas like schools and Tempelhofer failed sounds exhausting. But hey, listen, the good news, traffic headaches on A7 near Hanover are officially lifted. And checking in from Hamburg, it's sticking at a breezy 18 degrees Celsius while remaining mainly clear. Okay, enough doom-scrolling headlines for now. We gotta pick up the pace. AC/DC just dropped Fire Your Guns, so turn those speakers up and let's go.

Hi-Hi crew, sunrise glow, or maybe it's just 16 degrees Celsius and some serious overcast blah today, Oldenburg is feeling moody right now. Let's talk about the stuff that keeps people up late. The pension debates are getting heated in the East, way over the federal plan, and all this pseudo-bureaucracy nonsense from Berlin. Honestly, mandatory sickness declarations sound exhausting before 9 a.m. Good news though, those A7 headaches near Hanover, totally lifted now, so drive safe. Anyway, enough of that deep cut reading, we need to reset the vibe. Time for some Nelly Furtado? Seriously, Afraid. You know how this song hits you right when you feel like remembering all your questionable life decisions from 2006. It's perfectly emotional timing, right? Let's listen and try not to overthink it.

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1: Morning crew. Sunday vibes are hitting different today, aren't they? Look at the weather. Hildesheim is rocking a perfect 17 degrees Celsius and clear skies. Okay, speaking of things that feel perfect, did you hear Jens Spahn talking about relationships getting a solid 10? Like a 5-star trust rating. It sounds super sordid, but seriously, they had to spend time reminding everyone it might still not be completely harmonious? Weird politics. Anyway, enough analyzing government coupling scores. We need to reset the mood immediately. Time for some pure energy and dance anthems with Purple Disco Machine. Drop Honey Boys now, y'all.

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1: Okay, hear me out because the political tea is piping hot today. CSU Chief Soder just gave major compliments about Ilse Aynor calling her empathy a massive selling point for federal president. So much praise. Gotta keep that party unity strong. Like those reports on the A2 where there are objects slowing everyone down near Lerte Oost. Seriously, what even is that TARP situation? It's all chaos and potential leadership gaps across Lower Saxony this morning. Luckily, Braunschweig is keeping the chill at 16 degrees Celsius and clear skies. A vibe we should ride out through the evening too. All that heavy stuff, the politics, the traffic delays, makes you think, wait, I'm not the only one slightly overwhelmed right now, am I? Don't worry, Sam Smith has got this perfect anthem ready. Crank up, I'm not the only one.

So, deep breaths, everyone. We tackle massive healthcare reform drama this morning. All those co-payments changing, it sounds absolutely intense. If you're feeling overwhelmed by politics, maybe just wait until the 15 degrees Celsius clear skies arrive in Helmstedt later. Speaking of things holding up traffic, A2 near Lejerte, all still has objects slowing everyone down. Apparently a tarp is making an appearance on the roadway there. Honestly, why do they always pull this? Anyway, enough heavy lifting for your Sunday morning commute. The vibes need to shift. The weekend just lay down, out of time. I hope you can enjoy it, because we're nowhere near time out right now.

don't you dare touch that dial. Because like the song says, you are out of time. You're almost there, but don't panic. There's still more music to come before you're completely engulfed in the blissful embrace of that little light you see in the distance. Soon you'll be healed, forgiven, and refreshed, free from all trauma, pain, guilt, and shame. You may even forget your own name. But before you dwell in that house forever, here's 30 minutes of easy listening to some slow tracks on 103.5 Dawn FM.

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1: Okay, deep breaths, folks. Just trying to navigate that heating law drama this morning. The whole biomethane thing, intense stuff. Maybe keep your brain capacity on standby for when Oldenburg hits 16 degrees Celsius today. Speaking of things clearing up, nice job on the A2 update near Lerte Ost. Anyway, we're well past the frantic rush. It's Sunday. Just gotta zone out. Time to shift gears and get some low-stakes vibes going. When this Charlotte Sands track drops, hopefully you feel good now, because honestly, 60:40 a.m. feels pretty decent already.

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1: So seriously, are we rationing pools now? The government needs adequate water infrastructure more than anyone needs a chlorine jacuzzi, right? This whole drought drama feels extra sus. Anyway, major plot twist on the A2, the danger near La Hurt or Aust has officially lifted. Things are clear there. Speaking of things clearing up, Lunenburg is rocking 17 degrees Celsius today, which is perfect for not having to worry about water levels. Next up, we've got Mr. Sunshine. I mean, talk about golden vibes, though I feel slightly transported back to a time when dial-up internet was considered high speed. Enjoy the trip!

Yo, rise and shine, yeah? We are cruising through this late Sunday vibe right now. Speaking of things that are supposed to move fast, listen up on this political drama. Minister Schneider dropping promises about autonomous vehicles rolling out across Germany already, like it's going to happen by magic next week. Seriously, that sounds like a major flex designed to cover up zero actual regulatory progress. Meanwhile, in Hildesheim, things are stable and chill. We're soaking up 17 degrees Celsius today under a clear blue sky backdrop. You can build some trust in the weather at least. By evening, it bumps up slightly to an optimal 18 degrees Celsius, perfect for just existing, you know? Now that the civic discourse has peaked, let's rewind things back to good vibes and rhythm because we are dropping something fire right now. 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

0: Okay, Vibes crew, before we blast off with tonight's throwbacks, let's talk wins. Argentina scoring that epic 3-1 quarterfinal victory? Seriously impressive power play. Right now, Salzgitter is chilling at a nice 16 degrees Celsius, perfect for Sunday bliss. We are cruising through the morning without any traffic drama, which lets us soak up this sunshine energy. Now, you're about to hear tears on the dance floor. Yikes. I hope everyone came prepared with tissues and mandatory dramatic sighs. Let's get hyped.
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0: Okay, internet crew, before we drop into Linkin Park's universe on this absolutely gorgeous Sunday, Osnabrück is rocking a crisp 18 degrees today, B2I. I gotta say, the political talk has been something else. CSU leader Marcus Söder dropping truth bombs about Germany being in a chronic crisis, yeah? Seems intense for a morning vibe, right? All that talk about gradually changing pensions and taxes, like doing global reform one tiny biscuit at a time. It's complex stuff. They want to go back to the pre-pandemic sick leave rules too, which is a statement. Anyway, let's just soak up this chill energy first, because even if things get intense politically tomorrow, tonight we are hitting pure angst. Let the good vibes flow.
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0: Sunday morning vibes kicking in. Seriously, just breathe it all in. So we've got this big heavy thing on the news radar concerning Kyiv that talk about intense Russian attacks and Mayor Klitschko stressing out over Putin's strategy before winter. It's a massive plea for air defense like Patriot missiles. Genuinely wild stuff. Speaking of things running high, Wilhelmshaven is sitting pretty at 17 degrees Celsius today. Don't let the political chaos steal your chill energy, alright? We need to keep it low-key and vibey this Sunday. Next up, we are locking into some R&B heartache with Renee Rapp and Megan Thee Stallion on Not My Fault. Turn this up, gotta set that perfect playlist mood.
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1: 7:04 on a lazy Sunday morning. Good vibes only here at Hubu FM. Seriously, let's take a deep breath together. So, the industrial scene is really debating policy today. Employers are giving props for tackling phone sick notes, which is huge, but they have zero patience for these government reforms that fail to deliver real flexible working time, like no logging your movements, fully unrestricted. It sounds like half the promised changes might be politically weak at best, and definitely not keeping up with how actual people were today. Speaking of comfort, Braunschweig is sitting pretty right now at 17 degrees Celsius under a clear sky, which is perfect for maximum chill. By evening, we drop down to 16 degrees, also crystal clear, so throw on that comfy coat. Forget the policy drama and the economic talking points, it's time to move. Next up, we've got Pure Fire coming through. Fly Girl from FLO and Missy Elliott. Get hyped, let's go!

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1: 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International politics today seems like peak dramatic theater. Foreign ministers suggesting that NATO escalations are merely a calculated last spasm just paints such a picture, doesn't it? Like someone waving a damn towel trying to trick everyone into believing they solve absolutely nothing. It really makes you question where genuine diplomacy sits versus pure geopolitical flexing. Quick pivot to something chill. Braunschweig is looking spot on at 17 degrees Celsius under crystal clear skies right now. By the time we hit evening, we settle down slightly to 16 degrees, still completely clear though. No traffic for us in Lower Saxony today either, which is a bonus for Sunday vibes. Right then, ditch these global machinations and let's get into some pure sound waves. Next up, Joe with In the Beginning. Let's hear this track.

Yo, what is up? Okay, seriously, did you guys catch that sports news dump? England snatching a World Cup quarterfinal win against Norway. I mean, 2-1 in extra time. Like, navigating international drama and global sport outcomes simultaneously is wild. It just proves relentless vibes can overcome maybe actual skill sometimes. Quick pivot though, let's talk local vibes for a sec. Heads up regarding the A7 near Göttingen heading toward Hanover. There are still road works going on, but apparently they cleared up at the Lindholz rest area, which is seriously low-key good news. Over in Wilhelmshaven right now, we've got a chill at 18 degrees Celsius and clear skies. But heads up for later, because tonight things dip to 16 degrees with fog coming through, so maybe ditch the fancy clothes? Alright, enough of the dramatic global moments. Next up is pure energy. Martin Solveig in GTA's Intoxicated, which sounds perfect if you just woke up feeling super activated. Let's get this played!

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1: Good morning, Vibes, you absolute legends. Quick word for the road maniacs. If you're out in Lunenburg on the B4 by Eversburg, tread lightly because pedestrians are making this stretch dangerous both ways. Speaking of complicated situations, did you follow the global diplomatic drama? Estonia just dropped some truth bombs criticizing talk aimed at Russia, basically calling out failed posturing when action is needed. Yikes. Meanwhile, Hamburg's giving us 17 degrees Celsius and partly cloudy skies today. Enough stressing about geopolitics for now. It's time to ditch the deep thoughts and find your groove with Don't Turn Around by Ace of Base.

absolute legends. It's 8,020 a.m. on this beautiful Sunday, July 12th. A perfect vibe check-in admission. Okay, the headlines are stressing hard right now. State ministers talking about toxic climates and professors moving away from Saxony-Anhalt. Super dramatic stuff for a Sunday morning. Listen, like, should we just call it quits and move to something chill? Honestly, that A7 being fully clear again is barely news, y'all. Helmstedt is 19 degrees Celsius right now, sure, but trust me, by the evening, dropping down to 15 degrees doesn't mean your vibe has to dip too. We are ditching the deep thoughts and heading straight into CRO's Why Ich Bin. If you suddenly feel yourself becoming intensely emotional about a simple song title, just know it's part of the Sunday algorithm kicking in.

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1: Hoopoo.fm. Okay, deep breaths, everyone. So much political drama today discussing pensions and mandatory sick declarations. Like we're actually solving human suffering right now. Meanwhile, Osnabrück is sitting at a mild 19 degrees Celsius, almost suspiciously chill. Forget the endless debate over early retirement status or what bureaucracy means. We are ditching the doom scrolling and skipping straight into pure dopamine. This next one from Elias Seraphim is giving main character energy but making it impossible to sit down. Get ready for C-Razy.

Okay, so dealing with constant political pivots and competence critiques before brunch feels draining. Like your emotional battery just hit 20% capacity, even though Wolfsburg is sitting at a comfy 20 degrees today. We are ditching the deep state drama vibes for pure sound. Beyonce just dropped Partition.

0: is giving Absolute Power Anthem, you know? Get ready to separate yourself from all that nonsense and vibe out because this track hits different.
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Nasty. It's 85 a.m. on Sunday here at Hoobo FM. You are awake, I see you. Little chaotic nugget of a morning. Quick reminder that there's drama going down in Saxony. Anhalt, apparently some political vibes are making it hard for professors to find their jobs. Yikes. If you're heading near the A7 Castle toward Hanover, watch out. They said objects are on the road surface. Delmenhorst is sitting pretty at 19 degrees Celsius today, so dressed up, I guess? Get ready, because next up is Marvin Gaye with Charlie Puth and Meghan Trainor. A certified throwback vibe, seriously. Let's move!

Okay, sleepy people, welcome back to Hubu FM. You are officially powered up for Sunday morning vibes. Before we get into anything else, important safety status check. If you're out near A2 from Hanover headed toward Braunschweig, watch your tires because there's definite aquaplaning risk, localized by some questionable farming machinery spray. And yeah, Oldenburg is sitting pretty at 18 degrees Celsius and looks mainly clear today. Make sure to look up, not just on the road. As for the deep dive into current events, it feels like everybody is suddenly obsessed with discipline this summer break, right? The coalition parties are out there touting mega reforms while apparently ignoring looming budget crises. It's given high effort pretense masking a whole lot of governmental struggle. Okay, that was heavy reading for brunch time, so let these words hype us up because we are diving into truly epic theatrical vibes next. Get ready, because Queen is dropping, the show must go on.

Quick reality check before we hit these Sunday morning vibes. Salzgitter is looking crisp at 20 degrees Celsius and a clear sky moment, but later it drops down easy to 16 degrees Celsius. And seriously, if you're heading to Ipanor or Delmenhorst Oost, crawl slower because there are objects dumped on the road. Deal with that before anything else. Okay, speaking of stuff we need paying attention to, the stats coming out about these drownings? Like 99 plus incidents in June is wild. It's actually deep evidence that public safety education needs an intervention, low key. That's heavy reading for a Sunday sing-along though. Just keep your wits about you today. Enough doom scrolling, we are absolutely ready to drop into some perfect nostalgia right now because this track deserves peak energy. Get ready, Rick Astley is pulling up, we're never gonna give you up.

Yo, welcome back. You know those big political promises are always giving major main character energy, right? Like Minister Schneider's whole autonomous car flex sounds huge. But we both know that breathless schedule just means massive hype masking zero actual regulation. Deep thoughts for a Sunday vibe, I guess. Speaking of optimal conditions, Osnabrück is crisp at 20 degrees Celsius, perfect for not thinking about bureaucracy. Time to ditch the thought spiral and into some lush space rock. We're kicking off Tame Impala's Dracula. Get vibin'!

FM. Good Sunday morning, everyone. Yikes, thinking about global politics this morning feels excessive, even if it's just realizing something happened across the states. Seriously, it makes you wonder what we even do with all that intense high-stakes drama. Luckily, local life is still cruising along. Even the A7 near Göttingen North is officially clear again. Low stress vibes flowing through Lower Saxony. It's only 9,000 a.m. and Lüneburg is hitting a perfectly adequate 19 degrees Celsius for this Sunday chill. We're trading those mega drama headlines for some three-chord energy now. Time to dive into the good stuff. Three doors down with Kryptonite. Get vibed!

0: Yo, what is good? Just pausing to realize, outside of Lower Saxony, people are dealing with some massive geopolitical drama. Yeah, that news about Senator Lindsey Graham passed away suddenly is wild background noise. But seriously, let's focus here. The A2A near Oldenburg, it's clear after West Estate A West, but heads up, there's danger from persons on the road in both directions. Safe passing only, people. Out at Delmon Horse right now, it's 20 degrees and absolutely gorgeous out there. Keeping those local vibes high while things happen somewhere else is doing its job, for real. Get ready to chill because Jenna Rain with It Is What It is pulling up next. Let that vibe hit you.
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1: Okay, real talk though. Did you hear that dramatic play from Estonia about all this international drama? Like seriously, are the big diplomatic moves actually doing anything against what's going down in Ukraine right now? Honestly, sounds like pretty intense geopolitical hot air. But okay, minor mood shift. Quick heads up for anyone out near Gittingen. 828 is good vibes heading toward Oldenburg, clear between Westerstede West and Badswischenan West. But stay sharp because people are walking around there. Super obvious traffic warning. Right now it's 21 degrees and gorgeous. Remember to keep those local levels high, even if they think coming later when it dips down to 14 degrees is fine. Anyway, you know what's about to happen? We got PNK playing There You Go, which sounds exactly like something I need after processing all that world news. Let's go!

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1: Seriously, world talk though. Hearing about Lindsey Graham is just seriously wild news. It's deep stuff that really makes you rethink how things actually work out over here down in Germany, right? But okay, minor life update. 828 is totally vibing toward Oldenburg, clear near Wester Steed West, and heading to Bad's Wishing on West. Remember those walking people warnings there? It's 21 degrees Celsius today, so stay energized. Speaking of going places, this next track, Satellites, Picture This, is actually perfect for feeling kind of lost, but also totally vibing with the universe. Let's get these little frequency rockets flying out.

0: okay, soaking up this lovely Sunday vibe feels like one of those moments where you just gotta stop and process life's weirdness. Speaking of complicated systems, it's while watching how localized issues, even around pool water limits, highlight bigger infrastructure gaps down here. Seriously deep stuff. Right now in Delmenhorst, the 21 degrees Celsius is actually pretty decent for a Sunday stroll, though later things might chill out to 17 degrees with some clouds rolling through. Good news on the A282, that stretch near Westerstede West is totally clear again, so plan ahead if you're driving back toward Oldenburg now. Alright, we need some tunes, because this next track, a 90s reboot of Joe Cocker? Are we really channeling grunge legends with a time machine? Let's get these hearts unchained.
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0: FM.
1: Okay, seriously though, that news about the water safety stats is wild. Like, massive systemic fail energy right there. Who knew? Despite this general vibe of inadequacy, it's actually pretty chill out in Wilhelmshaven today, hitting 20 degrees Celsius and partly cloudy, so you can at least splash around if you dare. Right now we've got a track coming up called Calico DPRIN, which is giving us such serious late night SoundCloud vibes. I'm guessing this song was originally meant for an underground bunker rave. Let's keep the mood elevated with this absolute banger and get these Sunday flows going.

0: Okay, can we talk about this politics stuff for a sec? Seriously, watching those numbers, the coalition barely holding together when the AfD is at 28%, it's giving massive pre-breakup energy to everyone. The current status quo feels seriously fragile. Hey, speaking of wildlife chaos, if you are driving near Hagen, major caution because deer on the road in both directions are a real hazard. On a better note though, Hildesheim is at 22 degrees Celsius and the sky is crystal clear. Perfect contrast to this political, emotional roller coaster we've been going through. Right, let's pivot hard. We need some solid bangers today. Brace yourselves because next up, we are diving into Fake as Hell by All Time Low with Avril Lavigne. You know these throwback hooks just hit different.
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2: I know it's better if we both say so long and thanks for the memories. I like to say that it's been real, but it's been fake as hell.

0: Honestly, all this discipline talk from the political side is giving major main character syndrome vibe right now. Budget crises waiting to happen though? Not so subtle. Seriously, folks, massive caution if you head near Hagen. The deer are out there in both directions. Speaking of places looking good, Hanover at 22 degrees Celsius and clear skies, perfect day. But we're cruising into some Genesis with Abacab next. Might be a little much for Sunday morning, but hey, let's just pretend it's the best time ever, okay?
1: 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Live the vibe.

0: It's Sunday morning, July 12th, right here from Lower Saxony. Man, all this political upheaval, major shakeups, and CDU leadership because of crisis management, low-key gives me main character energy exhaustion, TBH. It makes you wonder about competence across the board. At least Osterbrook is looking pretty chill at 22 degrees Celsius today. Nature just doesn't care about internal party drama. We gotta keep it vibes only, folks. Time to forget the headlines and get into Dua Lipa's Be The One. Let that soundtrack solve all your current administrative problems.
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what's wild? Giving us that whole vibe of good moves, but not enough moves. Labor negotiations are giving main character mixed signal energy today. Employers associations were doing a full pep rally for banning phone sick notes. Low-key huge wins, TBH. But then, they hit the brakes and absolutely roasted the government package for failing on true flexible working time without all that logging drama, you know? It sounds like an effort that nailed one small detail but utterly missed the central point of industrial reality. Honestly, what is this legislative house built from? While the political sphere goes through its complicated wobble, Wolfsburg looks totally chill at 24 degrees Celsius under a clear sky. Nature just doesn't care about those policy paradoxes. We deserve something way smoother than these wage debates. Time to switch gears entirely and let Ella Stern's Ella set the soundtrack for everything else today.

So, listen up. Honestly, the politicking out there is chaotic cinema. Tino Kupala delaying cooperation talk while flexing on BSW divisions is giving pure, calculated power play energy. They are manifesting absolute control and avoiding all that accountability drama. Meanwhile, literally less than an hour away, down in Lower Saxony's A1 near Diversen, nature is making a statement. Ducks have seized the roadway in both directions. Seriously? Ducks versus German infrastructure. What even is the universe running today? At least Braunschweig is looking chill at 25 degrees Celsius under that clear sky, so the vibe isn't lost to meteorology. Let's ride this little Sunday pocket of peace out with Sherbermere.

0: Sunday, July 12th, and we're chilling in the mellow vibes of 11:20 a.m. Okay, real talk moment though. Seeing those drowning stats, 99 plus in June, insane public safety failures. Like seriously, a major vibe check failure for Germany right now. Good thing it's still looking sweet at Hildesheim's current 24 degrees Celsius and clear skies out here. The A27 lifted danger, so that's one less worry. Later tonight when we hit the 18 degree mark, still clear vibes though. We gotta ride this feeling of Sunday peace into Edita Gorniak's classic, Once in a Lifetime.
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Okay, Sunday vibes are officially unmasked out here in Lower Saxony. Seriously speaking, the political deep dive about insufficient reform sounds a lot like major existential economics drama mixed into your morning coffee. Good thing it's currently 25 degrees Celsius and perfectly clear skies at Helmstedt, keeping those vibes immaculate. And on a low-key note, Dibberson Street is good to go again. The message has been lifted. We're kind of floating through this day knowing we can just chill. Later, when things cool off down to an estimated 15 degrees Celsius, we'll still be vibing, promise. Because all that heavy-duty system stuff deserves a soundtrack like Out of the Sky, Lang feeds Sarah Howells.

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1: It's Sunday, July 12th, and we are still vibing out here in Lower Saxony. Talk about deep dives into economic reform. Kretschmer calling out these government efforts sounds majorly complex. What even is passive sanitation? Seriously though, good news, Dibberson Street message is lifted. It's open both ways again. Perfection. And speaking of perfect, 25 degrees Celsius and clear skies in Helmstedt means the vibes are immaculate. Let's just ride the Sunday wave and leave the complex German economic system drama behind right now. Keeping the energy chill while we wait for The Boys of Summer by Shannon Curtis.

0: It's Sunday vibes right now, which means we gotta keep the energy chill, even when politicians are arguing over pensions like who gets to decide on your retirement plan. Yikes, that whole early pension fight sounds intensely messy. It's just too much drama for a weekend, honestly. Say, if you are out near Salskitter, soak up to 25 degrees Celsius right now because that feels immaculate. But heads up before we dive into the tracks, A1 between Oyten and Posthausen is looking defective on parts of the way, and watch out for any stationary cars causing traffic headaches. Keep that SPF handy too, because while it's 25 degrees Celsius now with clear skies, by tonight, temps are dipping back down to a more manageable 16 degrees Celsius. We're just cruising through all this Sunday chaos until Rihanna takes over right after these quick notes.
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2: All right, let's do that quick vibe check before we get into the next track. Seriously, 24 degrees right now in Hanover. That clear sky hits different. But hey, if you're hitting the road near Bockel Rastplatz, heads up, there's some messy traffic situation with a disabled car and folks on the roadway. Speaking of things that are complicated, current political chatter about regional bans sounds incredibly exhausting. It's definitely less chilled in this weather. Just focus on sunshine for now. We're crossing off all the drama until Westlife hits. Keep those snacks handy.

0: Yo, buzzing in at 12:10, but trying to keep this energy electric regardless of the headlines. Seriously, hearing Kyiv Mayor Klitschko warning about severe attacks? Heavy stuff. Western backup calls are noted, but honestly, let's just redirect all that urgency into finding better brunch spots, yeah? Speaking of vibes, Delmon Horse is looking flawless right now. A crisp 23 degrees Celsius and mainly clear skies for maximum screen time efficiency. But if you're out on the streets, watch out. There's trouble on the A7 between Hanover and Hamburg due to a busted-ass vehicle near the Walls Road transfer. Slow down, guys. Don't let traffic ruin your Sunday flow. Alright, shifting gears completely. Our next track is Friends, Kamrad. I hope this means we all find our favorite comrade today, or at least find those lost AirPods.
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0: Oof, are we talking productivity or just a massive wave of policy exhaustion right now? Minister Kretschmer's soundboard has definitely cranked up the drama meter today. Seriously hoping nobody needs to misuse any sick leave just because the reading list gets too intense. Speaking of things going wrong, heads up on the A7 towards Castle near Gritching and defective vehicle trouble means keep those tires careful out there. But hey, contrast that stress with Wolfsburg clocking in at a glorious 26 degrees Celsius and totally clear skies. Perfect weather for pretending you aren't stressed by government overhauls. Alright, enough doom scrolling the news. We need to literally burn up some energy. Coming up next, let's ride out this slump with Jesse J.
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0: Okay, so trying to keep it together after all that political energy. Minister Kretschmer dismissing a 35-hour week and making us question our entire existence. It is genuinely exhausting. Seriously, nobody needs to worry about misuse when the sheer weight of care costs is already crushing every single municipality. But hey, good news on the A1 from Bremen through Hamburg. They officially lifted that warning near Posthausen, so we can breathe a sigh of relief there. Look at Lüneburg though, 24 degrees Celsius and clear skies. A perfect vibe check contrasted against governmental doom scrolling. We'll drop down to 18 degrees tonight, but for now, let's just feel the sunshine. Enough with the grand political theories, it's time to celebrate feeling alive. Coming up next, we need this soundtrack boost from Adamski and Soho with Born to Be Alive.
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Okay, so 26 degrees Celsius right now in Hildesheim. I'm feeling that Sunday summer vibe for real. But seriously, the mandatory cringe emanating from politics lately is wild. Minister Kretschmer basically said bye-bye to the 350 week and suggested we all just hustle harder while pointing fingers at systemic resource drains. Like, everything's your fault because maybe you took sick leave a little more than approved? The energy needed to police modern labor policies is absolutely exhausting stuff. Quick heads up though, the A1 near Posthausen finally cleared its danger status point blank on the Bremen run. Now, chilling out while the governmental doom scrolling continues only getting worse until 18 degrees tonight. Anyway, keep it breezy, yeah? Next up, we are diving headfirst into Justin Timberlake's Losing My Way. Hope nobody actually gets lost trying to decipher the lyrics. Broadcast banger on Hubu.com.

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1: Bet. So it's a solid 26 degrees out here in Hildesheim this Sunday. Definitely giving us summer vibes, you know? Before we get deep into today's political drama, which involves CDU folks suggesting banning regional AFD chapters while throwing shade on government jobs, let's check the flow. Quick traffic update, 828 is clear towards Oldenburg near Remmels and West Estate West. Just heads up though, they flagged objects forming a danger right there. Anyway, keep it breezy, we've got to stay hydrated during all this Sunday doom scrolling. Tonight drops down to 18 degrees Celsius, so that's the main temperature alert. Pack a hoodie. Speaking of huge dramatic shifts, next up is Britney Spears' Till the World Ends. Hopefully, nobody actually needs to end anything before her massive intro hits.

0: Yo, so 24 degrees Celsius in Bremen feels exactly right today. Major vibes. But speaking of things that feel unstable, did you hear the lowdown from Estonia? Apparently, some international oligarchs are having a serious question time about everything going on over there. Like, people are getting spooked by how shaky the whole situation really is. Wild. Quick reminder for your journey, A2A remains totally clear towards Oldenburg. All lanes at Remmels and Westerstede West got sorted, so safe travels, everyone. Okay, enough of geopolitical drama for a second. Next up is Bruce Hornsby with The Way It Is. Hopefully, the smoothness of this track is way better than current events are making it look.
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Barely believing we survived another hour, Sunday Funday vibes are hitting hard right now. So, big world drama stuff is out there. Lots of talk about things getting shaky in certain places, but honestly, let's focus on today. Quick check, H-Wade and Oldenburg? Clear lanes all the way? Good job to everyone who cleared that up. And yeah, heading over to Hildesheim, it's a perfect 27 degrees Celsius out, clear skies for those Sunday wanders. Speaking of things last until night, you're ready for Alexandra Burke because this song title is suspiciously dramatic. Hope you all have your wildest time. We've got

0: Okay, Sunday vibes are hitting different right now. So apparently thinking about tackling Germany's economic reset is harder than any physical cardio workout. I mean, fundamental reform versus just talking. You gotta have grit for that. Speaking of fluctuating effort levels, it's a perfect 25 degrees Celsius out in Bremen right now. But yeah, by nightfall, settling for 17 degrees might be the vibe check we actually need. We've got some hardcore tracks next, so crank up the energy because this tune needs maximum hype.
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1: Happy Sunday, July 12th. Seriously, 1:30 on a Sunday afternoon hits different. Just processing all this global static after hearing that massive rundown about potential internal dissent in Russia. Talk about complicated reading material for Tuesday morning. Speaking of chaos, if you're heading out near Hanover towards Kassel, remember the A7 roadworks by Hildesheim are tricky right now due to an unsecured accident site. It's 27 degrees Celsius here in Hanover, but yeah, keep those driving vibes chill till that afternoon cooler dip down to 19 degrees later tonight. Anyway, time to reset, so put your best energy forward for Soda Records like that. Let's get this groove going.

0: If you're heading through that stretch between Hanover and Kassel near Hildesheim, remember those A7 rollers are still a thing? Super careful driver needed because of the cleanup zone danger out there, alright? Anyway, forget all that serious stuff for 2 minutes. Since we've been dwelling on water scarcity and German bureaucracy, putting on Walking on Sunshine feels like peak comedic contrast, right? Let's just pretend everything is sunshine vibes for a bit.
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0: Sorry, Hoople crew, we're still here, somehow. Checking in from a suspiciously rested Ben, Helmstead is absolutely rocking a 28 degrees Celsius clear sky. Though by midnight, plan for things cooling down to about 15 degrees Celsius. So much drama out there, political moves are wild. Tino Chrupalla basically signaled that grand strategy of stalling those coalition talks while criticizing people internally. Classic opportunistic vibes. And hey, 8:30 traffic update? Lifted, so you can stop stressing about bad Ben time right now. Time for a palate cleanser. Since we've covered state power games and infrastructure headaches, let's dive into Hermit the Frog. I mean, Marina, seriously, what is this song even about? Anyways, it's show closeout time, shifting over now. Stay safe until Sam takes over. Try not to make us all relive our past bad choices later, man. Your harshness never changes.
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It's 2 o'clock here at Hubu FM. Göttingen is gorgeous right now. A glorious 28 degrees Celsius and crystal clear skies, though I hear it will dip down to about 14 degrees later tonight. Speaking of dips, the headlines are certainly complex. We have reports that CDU candidate Stefan Evers is proposing deep cuts alongside setting up a power crisis center. He suggests welfare recipients cleaning Berlin instead of dealing with the current administration's mess, a truly original thought process. Listen closely because I also need to tell you about the B6 closure from Nienburg towards Bremen, around Lieste. A police operation has closed both ways between Berrien and that turnoff, so please bypass that area entirely. It's all hands on deck out there. Time for a change of pace. Upcoming up, we have Blame It on the Lights by Kamrad to settle us into the rest of the afternoon.

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1: It's Sunday afternoon, folks. Listening to talk about power crises and welfare cleaning really makes you scratch your head, like checking the status of that B437 defect near Stotel. Wilhelmshaven sits at a mild 21 degrees Celsius now, but heads up, it drops to 16 degrees with fog later. Stay tuned for Ollie Merz's Troublemaker. You're a troublemaker.

0: Remember those government claims about 6908 first aid students? Sounds tidy, but are they actually helping out the volunteers or just buying expensive new gear? Check the fine print, folks. Speaking of things that aren't up to code, keep your headlights off the defective B-437 near Essensham. Even the roads need genuine readiness. It's a comfortable 21 degrees, partly cloudy out in Wilhelmshaven right now. But pack a jumper that night. Fog and sudden drop to 16 will catch you slipping. Time for some music therapy? Next up is Dea Matrona with Red Button. Hope nobody needs emergency CPR after that one.
1: Let's go. Back this groove up.
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headlines are dramatic. Kiev Mayor Klitschko warns of severe strategic attacks and appeals for massive air defense boosts. More importantly, pay attention locally. There is an oil slick hazard on the B244 near Scherninger Street following accident clearance. Treat that spot with serious caution. Now, hang a little loose. Next up is the fifth dimension. You can bet up, up and away will get anyone feeling trapped inside their cozy Sunday routine to finally lift off.

on Sunday, July 12th. Don't know if you can hear me crystal clear or if this static means I've been talking too long, trying to navigate these bits and pieces. Talk about a tough week globally. Argentina pulling out that 3-1 World Cup victory shows power dynamics are still doing the heavy lifting despite all the obvious weaknesses masked up top. Now, listen close because we need to talk local, people. Seriously, avoid the B244 near H. Schoeniger Street. There is a nasty oil slick hazard from accident clear-up running through that area. Just checking in on Hamburg, 28 degrees Celsius today and quite a clear sky for you city folks. Speaking of fun, next up we've got Girls Just Wanna Have Fun, Tonces. Honestly, if this song doesn't instantly improve traffic conditions, I'm calling the authorities myself.

0: Sam here on Hubu FM feels like Saturday morning chill, even though it's Sunday. Listen up, if you are heading toward Bad Harzburg, that B4 between Königsgrug and Torfhaus is totally closed due to an accident closure. Now, shifting gears slightly, Lüneburg listeners, enjoy that glorious 28 degrees Celsius, absolutely perfect sunshine. On the political front in Saxony, Anhalt, it sounds like the bad vibes are literally making professors pack their bags, which frankly isn't great for local businesses. For those staying till night, expect temperatures to drop down to about 18 degrees Celsius. Still lovely, though. We've got a classic vibe coming up next, featuring Ruth Ann and The Woman I Could Be. Just keep driving safe out there.
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1: Sam here on Hoobu FM. So many people swimming out there this summer, nature's relentless little bathtub circuit. Hearing reports that drowning rates are at a 20-year peak sounds like bad news for everyone, frankly. It makes you wonder what happens when the public amenities fall apart due to funding cuts. Even seemingly simple things require robust infrastructure these days. Speaking of things getting fixed up, good word for anyone near B244, that old danger warning on Hetschöninger Street, lifted. A piece of bureaucracy having an easier day. Down at Wilhelmshaven, it's a nice 21 degrees right now. Perfect sort of mild fussiness. Tonight, things are dropping back to about 16 degrees with fog, so maybe ditch the swim trunks for dinner, eh? Next up, we have Replay from Lady Gaga. Hope this track gives you some delightful memories that aren't wet or fatal.

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1: Sam here on Hoobu FM. 20 years high for drowning rates? It sounds like a whole lot of civic planning failed, doesn't it? All these parties demanding funds for swimming lessons because, apparently, everyone needs instruction in basic flotation. Frankly, this public infrastructure nonsense is just tiring stuff. Don't forget, the A26 has objects between Buxtehude and Neuwurmsdorf. Watch out, folks. Wolfsburg showing a scorcher of 30 degrees? Perhaps keep the lessons confined to deep enough pools? Up next, Oliver Tree with Essence. I gather this track contains extremely vital life advice mixed with some questionable harmonies. Baby.

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1: Jolly day out in Delmenhorst, folks. Looking lovely at 26 degrees Celsius and mainly clear skies overhead. Speaking of things going wrong, remember that accident reported near Bockel and Stuck in Borstal? Take care driving today. Defective vehicles and people milling about are a bit much for a Sunday afternoon. Now, the headlines sure seem busy, suggesting welfare recipients should clean Berlin instead of current administration. Goodness knows, those days were simpler times. Time to sit back, put the drama behind you, because we've got some great music coming up for you. Get ready to settle in with Pieces, Avion, Vise, Leonie.

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1: Hildesheim looks absolutely glorious today at 29 degrees Celsius. Now, watch out traversing A2 heading from Braunschweig toward Magdeburg. There's a disabled vehicle on the deceleration lane near Wolfsburg. As for global drama, all this talk of failed diplomacy and aggressive posturing frankly makes one weary. Better grab your tea. The current efforts seem rather impotent when faced with real trouble. When we come to music, One Republic promises us better days. Well, let's hope those days are better than trying to fix a dodgy microphone. Get comfortable. Better days is coming up next.
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0: Wilhelmshaven enjoys 21 degrees Celsius right now, but don't forget that nasty fog rolling in tonight. A chilly 16 degrees Celsius to boot. It makes a man think about expenditures. Our politicians are spending a massive $1 billion on renovating 250-year-old accommodations. Seems bafflingly excessive structural extravagance when practicality whispers louder. If you're navigating the A2 path toward Braunschweig, remember, reduced danger areas near Rösch South and Peine because of water everywhere. Daylight might be deceptively easy, but tonight demands awareness. Get comfortable. Noteworthy is up next with Behind These Hazel Eyes.
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0: Before we get wet ourselves, let's talk money. $1 billion just for some bricks and mortar that is 250 years old makes you wonder about structural priorities. A quick update. The A2 between Reuss South and Piney has standing water, so treat it with care going both ways. Helmstedt today clocks in at 30 degrees Celsius. Try not to melt before the music even starts. Our next track is Blondie's Heart of Glass. Let's hope this old song doesn't require a costly renovation or some fancy glue.
1: You're at the right place.

0: gonna do?
1: It's Sunday afternoon, 4 p.m., folks. The perfect time for political panic, apparently. Now, before we get distracted by another heated debate over public funding or swimming lesson mandates, let's talk common sense. With Wolfsburg hitting 30 degrees Celsius today and these critical reports on summer drowning rates being a 20-year high record, it seems someone hasn't checked the local Lido pool schedule. Seriously? Stop arguing about systemic cuts and just wear your floaties. We need to focus on safety, not feuds between parties. Our next track is Ava Max's One of Us. So, let's keep our heads above water, both literally and figuratively, and enjoy this.
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0: Right then, what absolute spectacle to begin with. €1 billion for Schloss Bellevue? Sounds like enough money right there could fix absolutely everything, especially if the palace is 250 years old but needs more structural integrity. Honestly, institutional extravagance has reached astronomical heights. On the road, a warning on the A39 near Salzgitter. Teed people are making it dangerous in both directions. Exercise extreme caution there. Over to Wilhelmshaven's weather, enjoying 20 degrees Celsius and bright skies now. But by nightfall, that glorious air drops to 16 degrees Celsius, bringing fog along for the ride. And finally, while the charts suggest who says, I find a man needs just a cup of tea and maybe 3 more euros for his grand renovation. Keep smiling, folks.
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0: It's Sunday, 12th July afternoon, already ticking by. Safety concerns persist. Those serious reports about MP Barai's are genuinely sad reminders that systemic vulnerabilities still exist. If you're heading out on the A39 towards Salzgittertide, treat it like a minefield. People blocking all lanes in both directions right near Roststedt, Salzgitter-Huttenblick North. Look at the weather notes. Lüneburg is baking today at 29 degrees Celsius, which feels almost unreal next to that traffic gridlock. Right, enough of the seriousness and potential accidents for now. It's time to get away from all this talk about what could have been and listen to Natasha Bedingfield with Unwritten.
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Sunday afternoons are always a tedious affair, aren't they? Just 4,030 p.m., and we're still wading through all this noise. Another headline about serious incidents. Poor chap, berets being airlifted out there. It just proves nothing ever changes with these systemic weaknesses. Honestly. Now listen, good news on the A7. Those traffic worries between Bispingen and Westernholz are completely lifted, so maybe somebody can actually drive today. The weather forecast insists Hanover is reaching a scorching 29 degrees Celsius under that clear sky, making all this bad news sound even duller. Enough of it now. Get ready to ditch the dreary thoughts and just chill out, because Sasha's Mysterious Times is coming up next.

0: honestly. Another headline about poor fellows getting tangled up. It never ends, does it? These systemic failings are a constant background hum of life here in Lower Saxony. But listen, I've got some proper news to bring you. On the A31, that stretch from Reed through Papenburg is fully cleared now. Good solid working today from motoring enthusiasts. Meanwhile, Delmenhorst has turned into a tropical paradise, hitting 25 degrees Celsius under what looks like perfect blue skies. Just remember that later this week, it crawls back to perhaps 17 degrees and partly cloudy. No drama there. Right then, let's ditch the gloom. We've got Say My Name by Juliana Hatfield playing next. Sit back down and enjoy the tunes.
1: 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Live the vibe.

Honestly, mate, you look at these endless political manoeuvres and just shake your head. The standards truly have dropped, haven't they? Speaking of things falling apart, remember if you are heading near the A37 Messie link toward Bergdorf objects littering the road around the Hanover-Missberg intersection? Safety first, always. But listen to this. Wolfsburg is currently soaring at 30 degrees Celsius under clear skies. Just imagine how cold those mornings feel when it settles back down to 16 degrees later in the week. Now, let's forget the squabbling and the debris on the slip roads. We're easing into some proper sound with Material Boy by Sir Sly. Settle back in comfortable seats.

Nice Sunday afternoon it is. Speaking of numbers, government claims 69,008 first aid students. Honestly, that sounds like a bit much overkill, lads. A proper volunteer spirit beats fancy tech investments any day, doesn't it? Good news for the journey, though. B242 and B4 are open again between Northhausen and Bad Harzburg Clear. All clear. Now, let's soak up some proper sounds. This is Chris Brown with She Ain't You. Keep those comfortable seats filled.

0: It's Sunday, a proper day for the broadcast going well. Sadly, news from Austria reminds us again that sometimes basic oversight fails catastrophically. A small plane crash highlights deep worries about communication infrastructure. It proves nothing. Nothing really lasts. On a far more reliable note, the B242 and B4 corridor between Northhausen and Bad Harzburg are lifted clear now. Safe travel has returned to those roads. Swing by Wolfsburg later. Expect 30 degrees today, but don't forget it drops down sharply to just 16 degrees tomorrow morning. Speaking of sharp changes, let's get ready for Marina. If you enjoy the relentless confidence exemplified in Bubblegum Bitch, make sure to settle back in those comfortable seats.
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1: Seems basic communication oversight ruins everything these days. Speaking of things going wrong, local drivers heed this warning on the A7 approaching Hamburg at Berghof exit. A breakdown slows traffic down even in deceleration lanes. Now, apparently, out in Gärtingen, it's 29 degrees Celsius under a clear sky. Honestly, I wouldn't have thought summer could get any warmer. We turn to take that next with Back for Good. It's certainly good. Get ready to sing until your vocal cords protest. We do lovely things here on Hubu FM.

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1: 78 degrees of hot air, maybe, but listen closely. Are we truly talking about community support or just shiny new expensive gear for the administration? Don't let those big headlines distract you from what actually happens on the ground. Now the good news. That dangerous warning near Gross Ipener has finally been lifted. A simple relief today. We're sitting here at a scorching 30 degrees Celsius, nearly perfect, but remember things cool off rapidly later when it dips back down to 16 degrees Celsius tomorrow morning. You deserve better than fancy statistics, folks. Keep those wits about you as we dive into True Primitives, a blast of music for you all.

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1: Well, those World Cup dramas like Argentina securing their win by 3-1, don't let the flash headlines fool you. Victory always hides deep systemic patterns at play, doesn't it? Speaking of clarity, I am pleased to report that the danger warnings near Grosse Ipanor are now totally lifted. What a blessed relief for everyone safely navigating Lower Saxony. Right here in Osnabrück today, we're sitting under 29 degrees Celsius and plenty of cloud cover. By tomorrow morning, everything changes dramatically when we hit a clear sky down to a temperate 19 degrees Celsius. You know, nothing about life or weather fronts ever stays the same for long. Keep your skeptical wits about you, because our next track is Leslie Clio with Told You So. I swear, after all this talk, it really feels like we were told so from the outset.

0: another sunny day, is there? But navigating these big corporate messes, the whole drama around VW management and those looming site closures just reminds you that nothing about stability or transparency ever stays the same for long. Enjoy the heat today at 30 degrees in Wolfsburg, but don't get too comfortable because tomorrow morning drops sharply to a crisp 16 degrees Celsius. Speaking of things that are messy, if you're heading out on the B72 near Filsum, be careful for an oil slick. The road itself seems as unpredictable as management decisions lately. We need some good energy now. Time for Monster and Culture Candela.
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1: Another Sunday afternoon. Another whole lot of global drama to digest, from poor oversight failures in Austria right down to basic communication infrastructure. Makes you think about reliability, doesn't it? Meanwhile, trying to cross town today means navigating objects blocking the A293 near Oldenburg. Seriously, some people just leave their junk on motorways. Look at Hanover. 29 degrees Celsius and overcast. It's like nature couldn't decide if she wanted sunshine or a nap. Anyway, we're turning that ambient chaos into pure rhythm now. Time to forget all the complicated mess, because Nikki Yore and Daisy deliver Sunroof.

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2: Talk about a scorcher out there. 30 degrees Celsius and clear skies, I tell you. We need some serious rhythm right now. Speaking of things going wrong, it seems corporate communication has suffered a genuine meltdown lately. VW's Works Council was quite vocal today, all accusations flying at the CEO regarding management transparency. Sounds like even the big boys are questioning their own boardroom chat flap, especially with those factory sites facing closures. That's a whole mess of public distrust built on what sounds like sheer fluff. On a better note, though, folks navigating Leisti Junction in Lower Saxony can breathe easy. The police operation has wrapped up in both directions. Now stick with us, because we're dumping all those weighty worries into pure funk and groovy vibes. Get ready for Hollywood swinging.

0: 24 degrees in Oldenburg with a lovely clear sky today. If you were stuck near the B72 Thula Street Junction, take a deep breath. That accident report is cancelled. Now, before we get bouncing, let's talk briefly about the drama over at VW. Seems management transparency has gone missing completely, and accusations against the CEO are flying all over town again. Honestly, these corporate dramas sound exhausting. We certainly don't need to spend our Sunday afternoons worried about whistleblowing or site closures. Forget the paperwork and forget those heavy worries. Get ready to forget everything that happened today because we're dropping it like it's hot with Snoop Dogg right after this.
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1: It's Sunday, July 12th, right here at 6:30 p.m. Speaking of things that are clear, forget those B72 Fuller Street reports. The whole accident mess near Peterswald is cancelled now. Today in Osnabrück, it's a cloudy 29 degrees Celsius, perfect for realizing how low modern standards really are. Are you ready to forget about traffic updates and corporate dramatics? Because Camila Cabello with Ed Sheeran are back with Bam Bam. Let's just hope the song lives up to its hype. Trying too hard always seems to be its own disaster, doesn't it?

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1: Good evening, Sunday listeners. 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Before we dive into music, let's talk logistics. If you're heading north through A2 between Hanover and Braunschweig, be aware, the Wattenbottle entrance is shut down until proper cleanup can happen following an accident. It's just another reminder of modern inconvenience. Out near Delmenhorst, I hear it's a bright 24 degrees Celsius with clear skies. Lovely weather for knowing that standards have dropped further. After surviving traffic updates and the relentless march of time, we're settling in with Avicii's Without You. Seems like emotional depth was required to write something this catchy, hasn't it? Just try not to get too sentimental tonight.

0: That's right, nearly 7 o'clock. If you're heading between Verdun and Osnabrückhafen today, do yourself a favor and skirt wide of it. There's a bloody 7-kilometer backlog because of some roadworks. Honestly, just take the scenic route, unless you enjoy sitting in traffic. Speaking of things that are difficult, Osnabrück is holding at 29 degrees Celsius right now under this overcast sky. But give it until tomorrow when they promise a clear sky and only 19 degrees. Now, settle down, folks. We've got Bones playing next. Imagine Dragons.
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Listen up, folks. If you are rattling past Vorden towards Osnabrückhafen this way, there is a miserable 7-kilometer stretch choked with roadworks. Don't mess around and try to go through it. Just give that area a wide berth, mind you. Checking the weather for Helmstedt, it's a perfect 29 degrees Celsius out today. Crystal clear skies, making it feel almost too nice for this part of Germany. 90 years ago, we didn't have climate control or instant traffic alerts, and honestly, I wouldn't trade my thermos for all that modern ease. Now talking fun, the band bringing us React from the Pussycat Dolls next might make you question if life in the 21st century has truly given us everything, especially a decent pair of sensible trousers to wear with that track.

gentlemen, ladies, it's Sunday, July 12th, right here on Hubu FM at 7:10 p.m. Look, listen up regarding the news. Ines Schwepner is calling for sprawling protests over what she calls a social purge and criticizing plans keeping vital housing as profit objects, violating the basic law, they claim. It always comes back to money, doesn't it? The A33 stretch between Disson South and Bad Rothenfelde remains defective, so avoid that area entirely. Wilhelmshaven is 19 degrees, partly cloudy, nothing dramatic. We've got a bit of punk fury coming up now. Rise against Kotov syndrome. I half expect the whole song to be written after accidentally staining their favorite good pair of dungarees and realizing there was no industrial stain remover available in 1985. Settle in, folks.

0: Right then, settle in for another round of chat. Sounds like folks are already agitated out there about housing, all this talk of social purge and whether vital homes should be profit objects. You'd think they didn't understand that passion always requires a certain amount of paperwork to keep things sorted. Out at Oldenburg, it is a lovely 23 degrees Celsius with a clear sky, which is lovely sunshine right now. Just bear in mind that by morning, we are looking at a drop down to 17 degrees and what sounds like an overcast drama unfolding for you. Speaking of hazards, if you're heading on the A27 toward Bremerhaven, watch out for traffic danger. Those deer near Altenwalder have decided the roadway is their private five-star park. Now let's forget government policy and woodland creatures entirely. We've got Precioso Feet, Marvin next with The Riddle Hop Down.
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1: It's Sunday, 12th July, and folks are gathering again about housing, demanding big street protests over profit objects versus public property. Seriously? Just read the manual. Quick note, though, those reported traffic hazards in Lower Saxony have been lifted. So clear roads, eh? Look at Hildesheim now. A stunning 29 degrees Celsius, crystal skies overhead. By morning at just 18 degrees and still sunny, you know things will be calm again. Now for some music magic. Vincent Weiss with Hear Mit Dir. Hopefully this song is actually as good as it sounds on the radio. You might want a bit more grit than that.

up, folks, because this news cycle is a dizzy ride. We're talking everything from record summer safety failures to World Cup wins and the usual political squabbles over spending money. It feels like everyone needs to read the manual on something important today, doesn't it? Oldenburg, for instance, looks absolutely splendid at 23 degrees Celsius this evening. Just gorgeous. Listen, hang on a minute. Did you hear that crackle? Ignore that. Just static. Right. Just imagine how quiet things are going to be by the time everything cools down tomorrow. Speaking of complicated situations, from global strikes right down to internal company feuds and serious matters like human safety procedures, it's quite enough for one Sunday night. Time for a change of pace then. Nothing more stressful than history repeating itself. Here comes Pascal Le Toublon with Time After Time. Enjoy the sound. It should be comforting, if nothing else.

shots, you and me kept started leaking, now you're acting hurt. You made us a playlist, now you're saying that I used you first. Said you were convincing when I didn't wanna take you home. Then changed in a weekend from a best friend to a thug foot to a

Listen up. This week just asked too much. Pension woes, global tiffs, and somehow the summer drownings are record high, despite all the sirens. It's relentless. Only Hildesheim has managed 28 degrees Celsius and a clear view, I suppose. Hold on. Did you hear that dreadful buzzing? Just static. Ignore it, folks. Anyway, from geopolitical skirmishes in Iran to World Cups deciding the best sportsmen, things are complicated, aren't they? Time for something far simpler than international crises or messy Congress politics. We've got Nirvana coming up with In Bloom. Enjoy this absolute blast from the past.

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1: A lovely 26 degrees Celsius in Lunabug today. A perfectly respectable clear sky affair. Now, before we dive into music, let's just acknowledge that I keep getting interrupted every 10 minutes by vital road reports. For those heading near Verdun or Osnabrück, Hafen, folks need to remember, big traffic jam, 5 kilometers of it, due to these marvelous roadworks. Truly, knowledgeable drivers are requested to bypass the whole ordeal widely. Right. Speaking of things that are clear, the heavens, I mean. We're spinning Halsey's colors up next. It's colorful enough for Saturday afternoon, isn't it? A blast from the modern past, if you will. Come on now, just let this old chap get back to the simple joys of good music. Here we go.

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1: Grab your sunglasses for Salzgitter. It's a magnificent 28 degrees Celsius and perfectly clear out there. We've got a lovely day ahead, though I hear that tomorrow morning in this very patch will drop down to 16 degrees. Bit of a change in standards, isn't it? Speaking of things being better now, for anyone who might have been listening earlier, the A33 warning near Hardeberg has finally shown mercy. Lifts confirmed, thank goodness. Right then, before we dive into the next number, let's address the elephant in the booth, Move Ya Bodhi. Good heavens. This song is quite a workout, isn't it? Nearly requires sensible shoes and perhaps a beverage. Anyway, Little reminds us that sometimes life just demands you shake things about. But I assure you, we are settling back into proper music next. Here comes Nina Sky.

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1: Global life always seems quite complicated these days. Just remember, history has seen far stranger things pass us by before. Careful out there on the A7, folks, and 23 degrees Celsius in Hamburg certainly makes ignoring those hazards a tempting thought.
2: Hello.

0: Sam here, friends. Can you believe this circus? From global tantrums to local A7 mess near Hanover, it's all a bit much tonight. It's only 21 degrees in Delmenhorst, but honestly, standards feel like they are plummeting past 80 degrees Celsius. Speaking of things unstable, that stretch by the moor is still unsecured. We cope, folks. You survived another Saturday, didn't you? Next up features Crooked and Aesop Rock. Sounds about as coherent as our current global situation, doesn't it? Let's sit back for this one.
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0: Right then, Sunday night winding down on Hubu FM. Give me a break enough global strife hearing about pensions, warfare, and poor infrastructure mishaps. From World Cup glory days right into major political messiness, things sure are unstable out there. Halmstadt is currently sitting pretty at 27 degrees, but heed the warning. That A7 stretch near Altwambuschen or more remains unsecured and a bit of a headache. Don't forget, temperatures will dip down to about 15 degrees by morning, so bundle up. Next up, we hear Without Me from Cassidy McKenzie. Sounds like a tune written when somebody skipped too many social gatherings, eh? Hang tight, it's coming right through.
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it's late Sunday evening here on Hubel FM, eh? Blast it all, traffic warnings, especially around Dykhorst and Delmenhorst Adelheid. Apparently there are plenty of deer messing about out there in both directions. Nearly every time I step outside, there's some animal blocking the road now or later. Oldenburg is beautiful right now at a lovely 21 degrees Celsius with that perfect clear sky. But don't get cocky. When morning comes and those scattered clouds arrive, we're dropping to a misty 17 degrees, overcast and glum. Thinking about all this change, maybe you feel a bit disconnected. Well then, pay attention. Up next, we have Cassidy McKenzie with Without Me. Hang tight, it's coming right through.

0: Good heavens, we are still at it, aren't we? 7 hours humming along here at Hubu FM. Right, so that little bulletin about the 827 near Walls Road, it's cleared up. All sorted now. Frankly, I expected more drama from a simple lifted notice on a bit of motorway. Look at Hildesheim right now, 26 degrees Celsius and absolutely crystal clear skies. Bit too easy, isn't it? You ought to be suspicious. Speaking of things that speak over you, this next track features Damiano David with Tyler and Nile Rodgers? Good Lord! Three legends crammed into one song. I reckon they wrote the chorus just using leftover bits from all their greatest hits albums. Either way, settle in for Talk to Me.
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folks, settle back in. Listen up if you're heading north on the A1 near Sittenson. Apparently, someone decided to use their car tires as road debris between Elsdorf and Hamburg. Seriously? It's Sunday night. Thankfully, Braunschweig is still enjoying a lovely 26 degrees today, but bet that morning drop to 16 degrees Celsius feels mighty welcoming after all this drama. Anyway, let's ditch the highway complaints for a second. Because now we have JAAZ and Linkin Park covering Numb. What an absolute pairing of geniuses. Enjoy the ride.

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2: Welcome back to Hubu FM. A sweltering Sunday evening in Lüneburg, just 24 degrees Celsius and a clear sky. But does anyone feel any cooler reading global headlines? Politics are collapsing. Record drownings happen this summer. Tensions flare up thousands of miles away. Honestly, the standards these days, it's exhausting. And if you were heading out north on the A1 through Sittensen, keep your eyes peeled for tire debris, honestly. We need a serious sonic cleanse from all that manufactured drama. Linkin Park are spinning Bleed It Out next. Let's just sink into this and pretend the world isn't currently burning down around us.

0: 19 degrees right here in Delmenhorst now. A pleasant 19 Celsius before it drops to 17 and partly cloudy by morning. If you are out on the A29 toward Wilhelmshaven, please be extremely cautious near Oldenburg. There is currently a reported danger concerning persons impacting traffic flow both directions. We just need things to move smoothly, frankly. The Killers are up next with Just Another Girl. I hope this track isn't quite as exhausting or complex as trying to keep an evening show running live since 5 o'clock.
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1: Right. Listen up, folks. Helmstead is enjoying a proper 26 degrees Celsius tonight. Lovely weather for a winding down evening, eh? But pack those jumper socks because by morning that will be dipping back down to 15 Celsius. Speaking of caution, if you are trekking out past Oldenburg toward Wilhelmshaven on the A29, please keep your eyes peeled. There's still that advisory regarding persons needing extra care for traffic flow up near Hafen. It's getting quite a mess out here globally, isn't it? From pension disputes in Germany to World Cup drama spilling across continents and endless flashpoints between world powers, you'd think everyone knew what they were doing. Apparently not. Anyway, we need something less complicated than global geopolitics right now. Sax kicks off with Fleur East. Sit back, shed the worries, settle in, and let's just listen to this music for a while.

We are 9:50 in the evening on Hubu FM. Sunday, July the 12th. Y'all got it too easy these days, don't you? The news is nuts. Jannik Sinner beats Zverev at Wimbledon. A little echo of how unstable things feel around here, eh? Seems like national systems are just cruising downward. Quick traffic update on A30 near Osnabrück. Heads up. Object danger between Sutthausen and Helene, specifically a rug. You'll be fine avoiding that. Bremen.

0: weather is looking nice tonight. 19 degrees Celsius and mostly clear. Enough of the serious stuff now. Let's crank up Tough Enough by Vanilla Ninja. My shift is officially over. Time to rest those old knees. Mike's taking over for the late night, so settle in, folks.
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0: Hey folks, Mike here, back in the studio on Hubu FM. Give it up for Sam today. Thanks for running the late shift. Honestly, you gotta wonder how he keeps these nerves steady. That man is truly grizzled. We saw Sinner take down Zverev at Wimbledon, right? Maybe reflecting everything else out there. Keep your chin high, because frankly, things feel a little precarious globally. Heads up, driving A30 near Osnabrück, between Sutthausen and Osnabrück-Hellern. Hellern, watch for objects. Apparently those Rudge really like the highway. Over to Wolfsburg, 24 degrees Celsius, and clear sky out there. After all that heavy news, we're turning it up with Kaya Haas out alive.
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0: Mike here for Sunday night, 10,010 p.m., and man, time really flies. We've seen incredible sports moments lately. Sinner dispatching Zverev at Wimbledon, a powerful display of focus that certainly makes you reflect on stability everywhere. Speaking of things being stable, the traffic warning between Sutthausen and Osnabrück-Hellern, good news, that status has been officially withdrawn. Heading to Oldenburg right now, enjoy 18 degrees Celsius with a clear sky. It's just another Sunday night winding down, isn't it? We need some powerful mood music after all that global news. Let's drop Gwen Stefani's Misery and keep this high-level vibe going.
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0: Thinking about relationships tonight, that deep work of connection, it takes effort. Talk about effort. When you think improving things, remember that even in Helmstedt's 24 degrees Celsius and scattered cloud cover feels like a major undertaking sometimes. Just pure maintenance, but we all need those moments where everything aligns, right? So this next one is coming up. Get ready to power up.
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0: that's winding down for Sunday night, folks. Looking at Braunschweig right now, 24 degrees Celsius and a glorious clear sky, it certainly feels ideal. But remember that even perfect weather doesn't stop water pooling up on the A352 near Hanover. Please keep those tires careful coming through. Anyway, enough about cautious driving. Let's shift the focus entirely to cruising speed and interstellar journeys. Next up has Justin Timberlake with Spaceship Coupe. I mean, who needs a car when you can ride in a giant orbiting vehicle? Enjoy this journey out there.
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0: evening is settling in, folks. Just 10,040 p.m. hits down here at Hubu FM. Meanwhile, across the globe, things sound pretty complicated, systemic concerns, geopolitical steam. But right now, let's just focus on the immediate coordinates. Hanover looks fantastic. A beautiful, clear sky and a comfortable 23 degrees Celsius outside. A quick reminder for anyone heading through that A352 junction between North and Flughafen, there is still standing water on the surface. Please keep a cautious eye and slow right down to navigate it easily. It sounds like some deep reflection time tonight after all the headlines, but maybe tonight calls for something with a bit more punch? Enough of the global drama, we're heading straight for pure energy. Next up, that soaring anthem, Spirit in the Sky, from Norman Greenbaum. Get ready to rise.
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1: If you spent too much time tracking the headlines today, the protests, the sinking costs, the 13 record drownings, you probably need a reset. Seriously though, heads up for anyone driving north near Bremen. There are people on the A270 roadway near St. Magnus and Leesum. Please be extremely cautious. Speaking of caution, Wolfsburg is keeping it easy tonight at a perfect 23 degrees Celsius under a clear sky, but watch out because by morning that dips down to a cool 16 degrees. Enough global tension for one Sunday night. We need something pure energy fueled to balance out the systemic concerns and all that geopolitical noise. Keep those tires moving, stay safe navigating the local roads, and get ready to hear Fame as a Gun.

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1: Heads up, if you're pushing south on the A39, there are some hazards today. Objects right in the right lane between Winston, Ost, and Handorf. Seriously, keep your distance. Looking at Bremen now, it's a cool 18 degrees Celsius and clear, nice backdrop for Sunday night, isn't it? You need that kind of controlled energy after all this talk about national systems. Getting ready to break out something pure pop perfection, we're going with Locked Aways. Get those emotions calibrated. Our city and Adam Levine have the magic spell prepared.

0: perfect Sunday evening vibe hitting Braunschweig, where it's 23 degrees Celsius under a clear sky, while we navigate all the monumental headlines, the systemic concerns, the international red zones, even those unfortunate reports of drowning totals up to 13 people, we're going to let that wait settle for now. Tomorrow morning promises a chill dip back down to 16 degrees, but right here, everything is smooth sailing. We definitely need rhythm on this kind of night, something uncomplicated. There's no time for thinking about political spending or infrastructure neglect when you are about to dive into pure sound. Get ready, because we've got Beat City playing the Flowerpot Men next.
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1: It's that wonderfully winding down kind of night here in Lower Saxony. Smooth sailing indeed. We hear these little logistical updates like A28 being clear again around Oldenburg, finally. And while Wilhelmshaven might kick off the week with a partly cloudy sky at 16 degrees Celsius, knowing tomorrow morning is looking foggy and keeping that chill 16 degrees, we're not stressing about the atmosphere changing just yet. We need maximum sound tonight, something uncomplicatedly joyful to ride out these final late Sunday hours. 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Get ready for this pure burst of pop energy because it feels exactly right now.

0: The forecast says 19 degrees Celsius right now in Gürtnen and clear skies. A little breather from all this chaos out there. Seriously, if you look at the headlines today, it's a masterclass in tension, systemic failures, housing debates, major geopolitical flare-ups involving Russia and local politics wrestling with everything. It's relentless stuff. Sometimes I feel like the world is asking us to solve for X while juggling three flaming chainsaws. But we are all right here, right? Because after all that heavy lifting, thinking about sinking rates or international diplomacy, all you really need is a soundtrack. And judging by Liebe Mine Rebellion, Frida Gold suggests that even when everything feels like a complex global meltdown, the best revolutionary act might just be a killer chorus and an amazing sing-along. Hang with us.
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1: It's Sunday night here, July 12th. You know I love this time of day on Hubu FM. Quiet moments like this are the best kind of chaos. Speaking of complexity, did you see what's happening in gaming? Fable sounds, massive deep RPG mechanics, and a focus on social systems rather than just epic battles. We need that depth after reading enough international news today to feel like we're running a global portfolio ourselves. Right now in Hanover, it's 21 degrees Celsius with clear skies, a little perfect relief before the temperature dips down to 19 degrees by morning. Anyway, let's just settle into this late night soundscape. We appreciate the request for Mando Diao and Black Saturday. This one is for cruising into Monday.

Nazi might prioritize comfort over crucial action against settlers. Seriously powerful stuff. Up on the A7 between Schwarmstedt and Burghoff, remember those caution flags? Danger from defective vehicles and people wandering on the road? Make high alert necessary across Lower Saxony. Switching gears slightly, Bremen boasts 16 degrees Celsius right now under a clear sky. And hey, by afternoon, it creeps up to 17 doing nothing but being mainly clear. Next, we're spinning Secret Friend by West End Girls. Prepare yourselves for some earnest amounts of Broadway choreography from your living room.

0: It's late and deep in conversation mode here at Hubu FM. The spotlight shines bright on global matters tonight. One must really weigh the weight when politicians, like Adem Ahmedovic, challenge official foreign policy comfort zones. High alert remains by the A7 between Schwarmstedt and Burkhoff. Be extremely careful of stranded persons or defective vehicles on that stretch. Speaking of conditions, Salzgitter shows a decent 18 degrees Celsius under clear skies now, although we watch it dip slightly to 16 degrees later this afternoon. Despite these temperature shifts, traffic caution remains key across Lower Saxony. We're keeping that contemplative rhythm going until the Knox and Sophie Tucker drop one-on-one. So settle in and let's ride the wave of sound.
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1: The world is spinning drama tonight, isn't it? Adem Ahmetovic calling for major action and shining a light on policy gaps. It's a heavy weight to carry across borders. While the big powers debate international law, we keep things rolling smoothly from here. Braunschweig is sitting pretty at 19 degrees Celsius right now. We've got serious political fire between global nations, yet tonight deserves something effortlessly cool. You asked for it, Undercover by Selena Gomez. Let's dive into that vibe.

0: You know, discussing these massive budget shifts, piling billions in taxes and pushing cigarette packs to nearly 2012 by 2030, it feels less about health and more about lining the pockets. Honestly, that revenue grab sounds excessive. If you're heading through Lower Saxony today, remember there's a right lane closure between Fallingbostel and Dorfmark due to some defective car hazard. For now, though, Wolfsburg enjoys a clear sky at 19 degrees Celsius. Let's escape the economy reports for a minute. John Newman knows exactly what to play next. A reminder that even when life feels like a financial roller coaster, you never give up. Tune in and let's keep this good energy high.
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It's Monday morning already? Wait, no, wait. It's only 30 a.m. here on Hubu FM. Let's talk about anything but that $4.5 billion revenue grab funding endless cigarette taxes. Seriously, is the government running an actual budget fix or a poorly written sketch? For traffic-weary travelers heading through Lower Saxony, watch out for a right-lane closure near a defective Birkhoff hazard. Speaking of hazards, Lüneburg currently shines at 17 degrees Celsius beneath a clear sky, though we expect it to climb comfortably to 18 degrees by the afternoon. We've navigated those reports and the questionable state of public funding. Now, let's just move. Madonna knows exactly how to reboot your system. Get ready to Into the Groove.

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1: Seriously, who needs sleep when you have Hubu FM? Before we crank up this anthem, let's talk about something far more complicated than getting out of bed. Pensions are heating things up. DGB Chief Yasmin Fahimi is aggressively pushing for mandatory 2% company pensions after questioning if the government's vague reform truly secures essential benefits. Meanwhile, keep a keen eye on B65 near Diederkay. The section around Everlo to Bad Nenndorf remains unsecured because of an accident scene. Over here in Hanover, things are looking crisp at 18 degrees Celsius and mainly clear. Right now, the world is balancing structural risk against strong labor advocates. Let's focus on a love song tonight that tells us exactly what not to worry about.

Some pension debate is certainly keeping folks busy this Monday, but we are not going to let economic drama ruin a night out. Salzburg today beams at 18 degrees Celsius with zero clouds in sight. Quick heads up if you are heading from Hanover down that B65 toward Bad Nenndorf, the whole Diederke stretch is currently closed off. All right, let's just ignore structural deficits and follow this vibe instead. Keep your expectations pinned to something fun, hopefully Follow, by Contra K. Saito and Leone gives us slightly better financial stability than our current pension landscape.

0: Out here in Lower Saxony, it's certainly a night for introspection. The national debate over company pensions sounds highly complicated. Workers need more than just insufficient dialogue when basic economic stability hangs in the balance. While high-level policy folks fret over deficits, we've got some grounded realities to chew on. Just remember that heading toward Bad Nenndorf from Hanover, B65 is totally shut down between Everlo and Diederke, both directions. Over at Wilhelmshaven, fog means a cool 15 degrees Celsius right now, though it creep upward slightly to 16 degrees in the afternoon mist. We're cruising through Monday morning drama and structural closures. Let's just focus on these vibes. Next up, Guns and Horses, Ellie Goulding.
1: 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Ubu FM.